0: 1102, dispatch, we're clear.
1: 1102.
2: I slipped around the last there. I got you back in service. What was the other part?

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1: Hello.
0: How about just kind of give me a John at the Tractor Supply 70 Village Plaza. He's saying Dan Rivera is getting verbal with the caller.
1: Simple.
0: Central 154.
2: 154.
0: Could you just start down with 406 for now?
2: Okay.
3: 4-4 dispatch, and I'll take it.
0: 4-4 is in service. 154, you can just start. 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
5: Have a report of a male and a female who are physically fighting at Bellamy Park and appear to have a toddler there with them as well. No weapons. One, 4-2.
2: 4-2, copy.
0: Such a 4-6.
1: 4-6.
0: John, our caller is going to be in a play for Tractor Supply, and Dan was last seen walking towards Roger and Tenbrook.
1: No.
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1: 142. On the 7th, that's on.
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1: 149.
0: Mary Henry George, 4277, MHG 4277, South Line of Sun.
1: South Line of Sun. There's 53.
2: Go for 603.
1: Are you guys all set there?
2: 10-4.
1: Copy. I just received another 911 hang up from that area from a 315 number.

0: Status?
1: 377.
0: 137.
1: I'm all set.
0: Pepper?
2: 142. One 42 dispatch.
0: Cool, go ahead.
2: So, I have that phone. It's the female hash. It looks like it was thrown on the ground and possibly run over, so it gave you a crash detection.
0: Happy now.

0: dispatcher to 154-911.
1: 154.
0: 6547 Merrillback Road in Canisius off of White Road. The car versus deer. Complaint does not need an accident report, but stated that a deer is still alive in the roadway. 6547 Merrillback.
1: 146 dispatch, I can take that.
0: Copy, 146.
2: Special 138.
0: 3 Mount Morris.
2: 5502 Mount Morris Road, lot number 2. Complaint is requesting a peacekeeper. Apparently he's received some threats over the phone. 156 is supposedly familiar and instructed him to call. 5502 Mount Morris Road, lot 2.

0: 127, that's where that should be tonight.
1: Okay.
2: Here's 10-8, 6-5-3, 4-6.
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1: You can go.
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0: 10-4.
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0: 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She's handling a call you handled earlier. Just need some info on it.
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1: 146.
0: King Edward Lincoln 8175. KEL 8175, timing out.
1: Timing you out.
2: There's a certain special
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0: Salmon. B-Zone is going to be tied up. If you can respond for a 911 investigation, 3810 Caledonia Avon Road in the town of Caledonia. It's returning to a James Dutton plotting just east of Cold Spring Road.
1: 4.

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0: 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I'll be 15A, Rexon.
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0: 05A dispatch. I'm leaving, clearing that scene, moving on to our secondary.
1: Okay. 1849 dispatch, traffic stop, Pennsylvania.
2: 25.
1: Mary Henry Henry 0855, MHH 0855, I'll be northbound at 31.
2: Northbound 31, yeah.

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0: John Frank Sam 7816, JFS 7816, on the 5 in front of Matthews.
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0: I'm just a pickup truck towing two jet skis. I can't read a plate. At the 10 southbound off ramp.
1: Southbound X10.
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0: New York, John Norpaul, 9997, JNP 9997. I'll be Austin Street at Fulton.
1: Austin at Fulton. I'm here to dispatch both units tonight. Both units tonight.
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1: 10-4.
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0: First Metro CHS for ambulance. Caledonia first responders, 109 Maxwell Station Road. There's between Maxwell, running off of Maxwell Road. It's going to be for the 81-year-old. Trouble breathing with an infection from his dialysis treatment as well. Priority 2. Let's dispatch it to CHS, your ambulance, Caledonia, your first responders. 109 Maxwell Station Road, the address running off of Maxwell Road, for the 81-year-old with trouble breathing. Priority 2.
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2: 060 Lakeville and Paul Bridge. You're going to be closest. Have mental with EMS at 5920 Densmore Road in the town of Livonia for a 40-year-old female last known to be conscious, alert, and breathing, was sending her ex-husband Snapchats, cutting herself with a razor blade.
4: Before we interrupt.
2: Copy, EMS to stage.

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3: 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He stated that she is in the garage and that she is scared and does not want to come outside.
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0: Time for dispatch, I'll be in a row.
1: 127's on the way.

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0: 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Caller stated that it should not be locked.
1: 10-4.

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0: 5 years yet. Just saw her up and walking again. 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
2: 3697.
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4: 529 one, right?

0: Ezra, I see her again. 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And then phone in the other hand. She's probably talking to the husband.
1: Tubby, you see her with a cigarette and possibly a phone in her hand. Just be advised, she's on a three-way call with another dispatcher at this time.

0: supervisor. 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
1: So you're talking to her through the window, not cooperating, keeps trying to shut the blind.

0: まあ、そうですね。そんなのあったもんね。
1: 154, confirming you're in the residence.
2: 27, dispatch, yes, affirmative. And you can take the priority marker away. We're 4 and 6.
1: So be inside the residence, opening the air. Special all units, you can zoom normal traffic on the main. Special all units, you can zoom normal traffic on the main at 2201.

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1: That was this one.
0: I have a Lucas Lampson. He says you guys were looking for him.
1: 10-4, you can send him to 508.
0: I'm going to 508.

0: 5 comes to tonight, sir.
1: That's right.
0: One two seven. You can cancel EMS. We're not going to need them.
1: Copy, cancel EMS.
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1: 144.
0: I'm Henry Robert 9158, JHR 9158. Are we southbound just south of 10?
1: Southbound south 10.
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0: 24-4, dispatch, traffic stop, New York.
1: 24-4.
0: Be southbound 390, just south of exit 7, Lincoln, Lincoln, Adam, 2329.
1: Southbound, south 7.
0: Different.

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0: For a priority one EMS call, 3455 Plank Road in the tunnel of Livonia for the 64-year-old male with chest pain.
1: Okay.
2: We'll be looking for your ALS in Ontario County. Heading over to 3455 Plank Road, a township between Coy Road and Stonehill Road, have a 64-year-old male, constant breathing and complaining of chest pains and clamminess. It is going to be a long driveway. It's going to be the most northern house for the shared driveway. It's a pretty one. That's Firespectre to Livonia for your status ambulance. 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A pretty one.
0: Switcher 136 status.

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1: 149.
0: If you get your theory of U-turn J's and John southbound on 390, have a red Kia Soul that's been there for about 25 minutes. Caller state of the vehicle is not in park. Southbound U-turn J is in John.
1: Receipt, I'll be en route.

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0: Did you respond to the D'Angelia Mass Hall meeting with Aaliyah Baird? Apparently she's a 41-year-old female that's been harassing people at the base, so she's being harassed herself and has become aggressive with the EMTs.
1: Copy.
0: 406.
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0: I have the resident from 80 Center Street on the phone. He would like to talk to somebody in regards to the ongoing situation. Can I send him through to you?
1: I'm going to be 4-6 out at Highland Park with several individuals.
0: 10-4, I'll take a name and number.

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0: Coming back. A 70-year-old female is having trouble breathing.
2: 10-4-6-1, since there are still handling that.

Fire Inspector Tim Morris, Reese Samuels. I'll be working on ALS for you. Heading over to 66 Main Street, apartment number 2 in the village between Chapel and State Street. Have a 70-year-old female, conscious alert, and some shortness of breath, a predicum. That's Fire Inspector to Mount Morris, your status ambulance. We're working on ALS for you. 66 Main Street, apartment number 2 in the village for the 70-year-old female with some shortness of breath, a predicum.

0: 149 dispatch.
1: 149.
0: He's an inspector out here with the painting they're doing on 390. He's all set. I'll be clear.
1: I'll be clear.

0: Flight Inspector Tissy, just looking to see if we can have ALS meet with Mount Morris. They'll be heading over to 66 Main Street, apartment number 2 in the Village of Mount Morris for the 70-year-old female whose conscious alert was shortness of breath. That's a priority 2. Flight Inspector Tissy, just looking for mutual aid ALS in Mount Morris, 66 Main Street, apartment number 2 in the Village for the 70-year-old female conscious alert was shortness of breath. A priority 2.
1: It'll be Medic 51.
0: Medic 51, thank you.

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0: 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GMN, 1966, at a split.
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0: She said that it's 66 Main. She's on the corner of Main Street and Chapel, right across from where the tire shop is.
1: Copy.
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0: 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The exit 9 quickly.
1: Quickly, exit 9. Four, three, two.
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1: 1-4.
0: Pepper is on the phone with a Gwendolyn. She's reporting in the area of 6228 South Livonia Road in Canisius near Railroad Ave. She can hear some female screaming, possibly heard 4 gunshots. She says it's coming from the apartment buildings. 6228 South Livonia Road in Canisius.
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2: 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I see an email to myself, Sergeant
1: Booker. Can you just confirm the last three you cut out?
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1: Temporary.

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1: 164,
0: hold it, hold on. Respond to 9074, Wilkins Track, meet Tunnel of Olympia for the female and male that are physically fighting. The male is in talks on the weapons, and it sounds like the female moved to 3772 East Lake Road.
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0: 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I'll be 1012 by 2 in route to Davis Trailer World.
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0: 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I have a 240-30 complaining at Deer Run Winery.
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0: 144, dispatch traffic stop, New York.
1: 144.
0: The 390 southbound, south of exit 7, Henry Edward Boy, 6882.
1: Southbound, south 7.

0: 136/DV on 390.
1: Go ahead.
0: Lincoln, Georgie on 1912, LGY 1912, I'll be south of 8, southbound.
1: Southbound.

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Status 164.

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0: 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I'll be Genesee Park, please.
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0: 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Heading over to 61 College Drive, the Saratoga Terrace townhouses. Going to be at Unit 15. 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That third party report to SUNY PD. That's a priority 4. That's by dispatcher 2, Geneseo, for your on-citizen ambulance, Lotus County for the mutually BLS ambulance, and SUNY first responders. Heading over to Saratoga Terrace Townhouse at 61 College Drive. It's going to be Unit 15. CPD reporting a secret intox person, unknown age or gender at this time, that is laying in the stairwell. That's a priority 4.
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0: 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I'm sorry, you missed us.
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0: Conscious, breathing, does not recall falling and unable to get off the floor.
1: Copy.

0: First Central Livingston County, for your ambulance, Springwater, for your first suspender, 7937 Kearney Brook Drive, in the town of Springwater, off of School Street. Law enforcement on scene with the female subject, current certain breathing after a fall, unable to ambulate. It's Party 4. As far as Metro 2, Livingston County, for your ambulance, Springwater, for your first responders, 7937 Kearney Brook Drive, in the town of Springwater, off of School Street. Law enforcement on scene with the adult female, current certain breathing after a fall, unable to ambulate. It's Party 4 call.
1: Six three six, Mava.
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0: 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Are there any ALS units available on the way? We will be entering 390 past Wayland.
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1: 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ETA 15 minutes.
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Nundy Byersville Road, east of Myers Road in the town of Nundy for a car versus Deer MVC. You're looking for a 2023 Nissan Rogue color white, negative 3.

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0: 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I can't find the box where it says either, so.
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1: 1842.
0: Mary Charles George, 3073. MCG, 3073, exit 4 northbound.
1: Exit 4 northbound.
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1: 6957 West Main Road, Natal line between West Main Street and Livonia Center. Me with Ray for a larceny not in progress, a stolen flag and pole on the night of the 25th. 6957 West Main Road.
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0: 162. 162 Long Center. If you respond to 10 Brain Street in the Village of Livonia, it's a third party call for an 84-year-old female reported on the floor. They can't see if she's moving or anything like that. It's 10 Brain Street. We're starting the ambulance. Denver.
1: British Central Livonia, first page for your status ambulance, Livonia first responders, 10 Branch Street between School Street and Commercial Street. 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No further information, 31.
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0: Curtis Fisher, Mount Morris, first page for your status ambulance, Livingston County for the ALS. 2352 Sand Hill Road between Damsite Road and the dead end. The 34-year-old female, conscious, alert, and breathing after a seizure. It's Purdy, too. 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For the 34-year-old female, conscious, alert, breathing after a seizure. Purdy, too.
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0: New York, Adam, Paul, George, 6229. APG 6229. Going to be Fowler, Veller, Casey.
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Photos picture Danville, first page for your status ambulance, 3 Ashen Street between Elizabeth and Main Street at the laundromat for the 41-year-old female general illness, 34. Photos picture Danville, first page for your status ambulance, 3 Ashen Street between Elizabeth Street and Main Street. It's going to be at the laundromat for the 41-year-old female general illness, 34.

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0: 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Would you like me to take that name and number?
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0: 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We'll be at 3212 East Ave, apartment 1 in Caledonia.
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1: What fire department?
0: Livonia.
1: Okay. 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
2: 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Be meeting with Dan Derenbacher. His daughter, 36-year-old female Leanna, hasn't been heard from or seen in about 2 weeks.
3: Six-five-five complaint. Dispatcher to 655 complaint. Okay. 14 East State Street, the plaza, meeting with the property owner, Vince Patrone, in regards to a trailer that's been parked there. He wants it removed.

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0: 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Just checking your status. Going 10. Before you got a car to your MVC on Partridge Corners Road, south of Middle Road. Looking for a silver Elantra negative injury. Kind of Canisius.
1: Yeah, I'll be in out.

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0: Charles, William Charles, 7495. GWC 7495, exit 5 northbound.
1: 5 northbound.

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0: Just about to hear another call. 54 Elizabeth Street, Apartment 1, meeting with Tiffany for the assist. She has questions about her OOP.
1: 10-4. I'll take the accident next. I'm clear of DMV.
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0: 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Town of Livonia.
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1: 5-9.
0: Just be advised, we're sending an ambulance to 50 South Street in the surgical center on the first floor for a 59-year-old male. CPR in progress.

French Dispatcher, Geneseo for the onset of ambulance, Livingston County Mutual Aid with ALS, Geneseo, fire your first responders, 50 East South Street, going to the surgical center on the first floor for the 59-year-old male, CPR in progress, priority 1. French Dispatcher, Geneseo for the onset of ambulance, Livingston County Mutual Aid with ALS, Geneseo, your first responders, 50 East South Street, going to the surgical center on the first floor, 59-year-old male, CPR in progress, priority 1. Copy 628.

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0: Does Livonia have a second status ambulance today?
1: That's a negative.
0: 10-4, I have a priority 4 on Adams Street. Do you want it?
1: Ten four, we're still on Claiborne Street in Gainesville.
0: 10-4, you're going to be going to 7311 Adams Road between Main Street and Blank Road. 355-year-old female fell with a foot injury. 34.

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1: Car 3-1.
0: Okay, advise you coming paramedic. There's no defibrillation. One round of epi and just manual CPR. And the pulse came back.
1: Copy, no defib. One round of epi with the return of spontaneous circulation. 6288 and 6261, did you copy the update?
2: Any copy.

Nurse Richard Genesee, on second page for your own status ambulance, 50 East South Street, the surgical center for the Priority One. 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
0: That's affirmative. 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They're all set.
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1: Go to noise. Four 3 2 to fire dispatch, we're en route. Copy. 4 3 2, you're en route. 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Copy that, thank you.
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1: 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We're out.

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0: 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I'll be 63 in front of the salt mine.
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1: 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We're waiting for my patient contact before I updated you.
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0: 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Three-three-seven-one to fire dispatch.
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0: You can cancel the ambulance. We will be obtaining a refusal.
2: 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Getting the refusal. 282.
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1: Yeah, if you want to stand by at exit 10 for now, appreciate it.
0: Copy that. We'll head to exit 10.

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0: 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We're going to be heading to noise. They're going to be our closest ALS, so you can cancel 51.
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0: Silverlink 655. ETL for a stolen vehicle out of Greece PD, looking for a black Chevy Trax, possibly headed northbound on 408 out of the village of Monday. But it's going to be LNC 5917, that's Lincoln Nora Charles 5917.
1: Oh, 3757 as well.
0: 7137. 655, did you copy?
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0: Fire Dispatcher, York Fire Department, 2397 Genesee Street between Tunnel Road and Pescuso Lane. For the wires down across the roadway, unknown to parking. Simon's going to be on Ops 1. Fire Dispatcher to York Fire Department, 2397 Genesee Street between Tunnel Road and Pescuso Lane. For the wires down across the roadway is blocking, unknown to parking. Simon's on Ops 1. Received.
1: Well, if there's zero dispatch, you can send that to me as well. I'll head that way.
0: To York 130.
1: Copy.
0: So I don't know if one of you wants to go down to the bottom and then one at the top.

0: Power 17 in there to the wires down.
1: Copy 17 route.
0: Yeah, the somebody pulled them down.
1: I got you. Route unknown at this time. I have law enforcement on the way as well.
2: 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We're back in service.
1: Check 2 back.
3: Your basic knowledge is Carlos 7, you have a preference on what goes first so far by myself.
4: 408 here in the village towards Kurt Trudeau here at the light and try and get through it.
5: Heavy towards Fisher. Special 24-2. Can I reroute you to the ATL for the stolen vehicle? 137 advises it's headed towards Kircher on 408.
4: Okay. The male, sole occupant, driver, and I'm just trying to catch up to it.
5: Have you single male occupant?

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1: Lincoln Nora Charles 5917 LNC 5917. Can you confirm?
0: Copy LNC 5917. That is the plate.
1: Is confirmed stolen?
0: That's affirmative.
1: And four, is there a second car in the area? I'm just behind it.
0: 24-2 is headed your way from approximately assault line.
1: Copy, I'm just going to follow line until she gets nearby.
0: Copy, observing.

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1: Deputy 137 stopping at 390 on ramp. We're going to hold the air. Let me show the traffic 4137. 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

0: Sir, 24, sir, are you on location?
1: Carlin 7, on location with wire down across the road, electric service pulled off of a house.
2: Carlin 7 is on location with the wire down across the road pulled from the house. You're sounding for this one.
0: 5103 on location.
1: Top of Graceville Hill and divert traffic.
3: Yes. Are we going to be able to get through there? Or no, go around the long way?
4: I'll return to.
0: Simba. 137 Ethan Blacho out of Rochester.
4: Copy that. Do I have an Ethan that was stolen and then he had it returned to him? If you can just confirm all that.
0: Copy. RO is with the vehicle.
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0: You got fire at the top of Gregsville Hill diverting traffic, just an FYI.
1: Copy.

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1: Car 17.
0: So I'm going to need assistance with traffic control. We got to close this part of the hill down so we can get the wire out of the road.
1: So far, I do have law enforcement route.

0: 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We're moving to Atlas 1.
1: One, 5-4 to Cis.
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3: I'll be 10-8 for K-9. Can you put me in the report so I'll be out of town until tomorrow?
2: All right.

0: Carwinson will be an awful one. Four 382 to fire dispatch. We're going to be clearing noise.
1: 4382 is clear from noise.
0: Yeah, 6382 clear strong.
1: 6382 clear from strong.

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1: 130.
0: Just about to go 97. I'm at the base of the hill. Do they need the base closed off? And somebody up top closed off?
1: Yeah, if you could handle the traffic down there, they have the top closed off already.
0: Ten four, we're closing off the bottom of the hill. The light.
1: Copy, traffic at the light.
2: One 140-130. I'm just leaving the office. 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
0: Okay, 0140. 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
1: 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Copy.

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1: 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Yeah,

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1: 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Traffic should be flowing in a second. 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
1: How far are you going to get? How far are you going to get?

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0: Hotel Ontario, David David, Boy Boy 807, DDBB 807, northbound 4.
1: Northbound 4, Ontario.

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0: 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The storage units, 50, correction, 4550 Genesee Street in Geneseo, unit 67, meeting with Russell Maurer for his lost macaw bird, 4550 Genesee Street, unit 67. Do you want another car for him, or he'll be all set?
1: No, I'll be all set.
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0: Yeah, with Ontario, Charles X-ray, John Lincoln, 671, CXJL, 671, Northbound, North 5.
1: Northbound, North 5 with Ontario.

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1: Thank you, Mobile Home Park, 4795 East Lake Road, Lot 14 in Livonia. For the two-vehicle MVC, the caller backed into a parked car. You're looking for a 2023 Equinox, color white. That's 4795 East Lake Road, Lot 14.
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0: 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I'm with 199, and we'll be transporting one female victim back to her residence from 39th Street to 5019 South Memorial Road. 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
1: You're PVing about 20 minutes. Needed Tammy, correction, for the larceny not in progress. Her wallet was taken. It's over $1,000 of charges on her cards. It's your PD in 20 minutes.
0: Fine, we'll finish that. 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

0: 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One 842 dispatch, BNC New York.
1: 1842.
0: Henry George David, 8693, HGT 8693, exit 7 southbound.
1: Exit 7 southbound.

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1: Four,
0: check the area 4342, stay around 436 in Ashton. 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College State for the workers are not directing traffic in the one lane area. Almost caused a head on collision. 4342, stay around 436. No complaints be seen.
1: Yeah,

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1: 655.
0: The quick follow on North Main Street, the employee calling in a distraught female outside the front door was just dropped off there, and she's crying and hysterical sitting outside North Main. Quick fill.
1: Briefing.
0: Do you want another car?

0: 6146. Cheers, Oscar Mike.
1: 1469.
0: Do you start for the York Travel Center, looking for a red transport truck? The operator hit the employee with his hand. It's York Travel Center.
1: Probably.
0: Switch 142.
2: 142, Presbyterian Road.
0: I disregard. Switch 1E42. Because you said that was the backup.
1: Just on the fresh. I'll take the backup from the office.
0: Okay, 1-3-7 is the backup from the office. 1-4-2, disagree.

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0: 这个来再出。这个来。I'll be 10-8, her ride came back, get her.
1: Thanks.

Alpha 24-2 for dangerous condition. You're closest Mill Street, just off the South Main Street, in the town of Springwater, for the large tree down blocking the whole road. It's Mill Street, just off the South Main Street.

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0: Can you meet with a Martin Wieners at your office? You'd like to turn in some property?
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1: 151.
0: 43522, 43522. And if you just put me in reports.
1: 43522, and you're in reports.

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0: 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Please get your Livingston County, your ambulance. 5780 West Lake Road between Sutton Point South and the dead end. The 61-year-old female, trouble breathing after being stung by multiple bees, priority 1.
1: 0-6-3-2 on the left.
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0: Shaw's email to 5780 West Lake Road in Groveland. With a Sutton Point South, have a 61-year-old female, allergic reaction, trouble breathing, 5780 West Lake Road.
2: 10-4.
0: Dispatcher 1-8-4-2.
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0: 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FX 2A316. I'll be 63 in college drive.
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Prior dispatcher 2, Geneseo, for your status. 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It's going to be the URMC medical building and the family medicine for the 63-year-old female who has shortness of breath and pain in her legs. It's going to be a priority 2. That's fire dispatcher 2, Geneseo, for your status, ambulance in Livingston County for the mutual aid ALS going to 48 East South Street, Suite 100, the family medicine for the 63-year-old female who has shortness of breath and pain in her legs. It's a priority 2.

For dispatcher to Livonia for your ALS to respond, Mutual Aid with Geneseo 248 East South Street, Suite 100. It's going to be the family medicine building for the 63-year-old female. Shortness of breath with pain in her legs. It's priority 2. That's fire dispatcher to Livonia for your ALS, Mutual Aid responding with Geneseo 248 East South Street, Suite 100. The family medicine building for the 63-year-old female with shortness of breath and pain in her legs. It's priority 2.

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1: Honeywood Falls, ALS 5619 en route.
0: Honeywood Falls is en route.
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1: 119, is Vesper out with a vehicle driving through the yard of the Tompkins Bank in Geneseo on South Street, looking for Frank Edward 5206.
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1: Five, six, one, nine, we're at Bragg, and it's Ward 20.
0: Copy that. You want to intercept the fire department?
1: Technology.
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1: 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I apologize, I was transferring over to portable. Was that canceled?
5: Long 467.
2: 2112 Lakeville Road and Avon headed 84 old male unconscious, unknown if breathing. 2112 Lakeville Road.
5: Got it.
0: 138. This year 43377 43377. 282 to 5619. You want to meet on the plank side of the fire department?
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2: 146.
1: There's a person out there with him. They're not able to get him on his back at this time.
2: Tranquil.

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It's going to be a priority one. That's fire dispatcher to East Avon for your certified first responders, Livingston County with no ALS and available, and CHS for the mutual aid ALS going to 2112 Lakeville Road in the town of Avon for the 84-year-old male who is unconscious and making noises per the caller. It's going to be priority one.

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0: Long for 7 dispatch.
1: 137.
0: Troy, give me a shovel. I got all set out of the road right here. Just gonna wait for a DOT to make sure they're all set with it.
1: Never.
2: 156 dispatch.
1: 156.
2: Patients has unequal fuel flow response and right sided possible weakness.
1: Copy.
0: This is strong.
1: Yeah, this is strong.
4: Let's do an ECI EMS.

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0: Do you have an ETA for the Lakeville Road job in Avon?
1: They just left out of Henrietta Base.
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2: Hello.
0: CHS coming from Henrietta and Livonia, ALS coming from Geneseo.
2: Copy.
0: 146, you're also going to have East Avon first responders on the way.
2: Down 4.

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0: Do you have law enforcement on location of this incident?
1: That's affirmative.
0: Copy. 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

0: for law enforcement on scene is conscious and breathing with a right side weakness, possible stroke.
1: 6-3-2 dispatch, we are out at noise.
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1: 2842 Maryland.
0: 6 Frank Charles 0088. 6 FD 0088 at the Salt Line, southbound.
1: Southbound at the Salt Line with Maryland.

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0: Copy, 4-6, test. Great, that's clear. 138. George Union Charles, 4155, GUC, 4155, mill at Wall, mill at North Walmart. Mill and North Walmart.

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0: RG&E 2 Adam Edwards. Again, RG&E 2 AE. Nothing urgent, but they might want to come out and take a look at it. It's really old, and I can't tell if the damage is new or old.
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0: 42 North Street in the village of Lester, off of Main Street. You can meet with Steven for the even, verify, and a trailer.
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0: Did you have a friend on the way? You moved off the roadway to a farmer's entrance to a field.
1: I have Melinda Bailey on the line. Can I send her through?
0: Probably at this one would be 10-8.
1: Okay, 0-5-8.

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0: Man service navigation, I'll be joining Marine 1, 079 will be out of service.
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1: 214.
0: Did you check the area 22 Bridge Circle for the 911 investigation? Open 911 line. 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
1: Got it.

0: 4. Just revised, it appears they may be walking and it's a pocket dial because they're now plotting in front of 150 Lake Road. Still no answer on the call.
1: Yeah,

0: just revised. It appears they may be walking and it's a pocket dial because they're now plotting in front of 150 Lake Road. Still no answer on the call.
1: Yeah.

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1: 1-842.
0: Lincoln Paul David, 7495, LPD 7495, mile marker 41 southbound.
1: 41 southbound.
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Dispatcher 2, Livingston County, for your VLF ambulance going to 404 Ryan Way in the Village of Avon off of Hosmer Street and Collins Street for the 81-year-old female with a right leg injury that occurred around 2 p.m. It's a priority 4. That's Fire Dispatcher 2, Livingston County, for your VLF ambulance going to 404 Ryan Way in the Village of Avon for the 81-year-old female with an injury to her right leg that occurred around 2 p.m. It's a priority 4. Dispatcher 210.

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1: Correct. That was accidental. Thank you.
0: 10-4.

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0: 8498 Indian Valley Road in Springwater. It's going to be the Church of Nazarene in between Lawrenceville Road and Hudson Road. For the canine complaint, caller will be waiting at a gray Buick roadside. 8498 Indian Valley Road, Springwater.
1: 10-4, yeah.
0: 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Switcher 305.
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0: Respond to 2992 Main Street, apartment 1 off of Lester Street, meeting with Kelly. Her 13-year-old son, Connor, is missing from the residence. Last seen him around 4 a.m. when she left for work. He's possibly riding around town on his pink and blue bicycle. 2992 Main Street, apartment 1.
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0: Three 305 dispatch. We'll, all right, Crosby's. We'll be heading back to his house now.
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0: 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Excuse me, 15 by Matthews buses.
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1: 058, Jackman Hill.
0: Vehicle got off at exit 10 southbound, is last seen eastbound towards Lima. All over the road, passing vehicles unsafely. It was described as a gray sedan. Did give a Virginia plate of Tom Charles Paul 7481. Eastbound towards Lima from exit 10.
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0: And the caller's no longer behind it.

0: Is this a 151 Bravo in traffic?
1: One 51 Bronson Hill, South Miami.
0: Going northbound on Bronson Hill Road, just past the Bronson Hill Cemetery, 2890 Bronson Hill Road. Caller states there's going to be a white Dodge driving erratically and just passed her on a double solid line. She did give a VIP plate of Frank Ida Looking King, 77, northbound on Bronson Hill Road.
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1: John Robert Robert, 4175, JRR, 4175, moving on Prospect Street. And General Seal, pulling into the driveway of 20.
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0: Car is going to be behind it in a red GMC Acadia. The vehicle did just turn west on E7 Lima Road, heading to exit 10.

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2: Lincoln Union Charge 1000 LUC 1000 mile marker 38 southbound.
1: Southbound 38.

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0: Sorry, dispatcher to Livingston County for your ALS going to 5434 David Gray Hill Drive, Correction Road in Groveland, off of Barber Hill Road for the 81-year-old female who's not alert with abnormal breathing at the party one. That's fire dispatcher to Livingston County for your ALS going to 5434 David Gray Hill Road in the town of Groveland for the 81-year-old female who is not alert with abnormal breathing. Patient's going to be outside. It's a party one.
1: Yeah, 6282 is on it.
0: Are we 6282?

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1: Okay.

0: 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This is 158, your status 158.
1: 158,
0: 158. I'm going to

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0: In service for stop.
1: 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Out of Highland 638. One three. 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
0: That's affirmative. If you can respond over to Genesee of Montmore's Road and Kyleville Road, got a complaint of a darker colored sedan with its four ways on just sitting at the top by the light.
1: It'll be a nice noise.

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It's the priority one. That's fire dispatcher to Lakeville for your certified first responders, Livonia for an ALS and BLS. Going to 5908 Stonehill Road, Apartment B in the town of Livonia, for the 24-year-old female who's 18 weeks pregnant, having severe abdominal pain. It's priority one.

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Sir, dispatcher to Livingston County for your ALS. Calling the 4567 Ashton T Lane in the town of Avon off of Avon Geneseo Road for the 74-year-old female who's conscious, alert, and breathing with left side chest pain. It's a priority 3. That's fire dispatcher to Livingston County for your ALS. Going to 4567 Ashton T Lane in the town of Avon for the 74-year-old female who's conscious, alert, and breathing with left side chest pain. It's priority 3.

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0: Okay, for your records, that's 351 Lester Street. 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And I'm 10-8, and everything's 4 and 6 here.
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0: In the area of 8601 Kaiserville, Byersville Road in West Sparta. For the maroon Chevy Cobalt with no operator partially parked on the road. Caller thinks it might be a disabled vehicle. 8601 Kaiserville, Byersville Road, West Sparta.

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0: Person has fallen, taken out a check of the welfare complaint at the Dollar General in Caledonia, 3337 Caledonia Avon Road. A report of two subjects, probably approximately 20 years old, possibly in talks. And the caller stating that he saw the male subject possibly using 220 activity before entering the store.
1: Copy.
2: I'm in Caledonia, so you can come to that.
0: The 151, they're described as the male having dark hair with a bandana and tie-dye shirt. It's going to be a white male and a white female with pink hair wearing a black shirt. And I don't know if they're still there.
1: 151 copies. 146 copies.
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4: 5077 Vault Hill Road in Livonia, between Rickshill Road and Main Street. Further car versus deer, you're going to be looking for a white Legacy Subaru. Negative injuries are blocking in front of 5077 Vault Hill Road.
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0: 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At your PD meeting with a female subject who lost some items and needs a report.
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0: Well, very nice. 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
1: 151.
0: Did the subject exit a vehicle or did they just walk to the Dollar General?
1: She was unsure if they had a vehicle. They were in front of the store for a period of time before entering.
0: Stop for. Just 12 to 9 to 5.

0: 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Phoner's on his way to get it. 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

0: Monterey Carl's got a valid New Jersey license through 2030, Class D David, and -9, and not on file in New York.
1: 10-4, thank you.

0: I just passed the phone to Jerry. If you could check the area 58 Murray Street, he is reporting a black canine that's running around the area, and he states it is acting aggressively but is not actively seeking out and attacking anybody, but he is concerned and would like the area checked. In the area 58 Murray.
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0: Copy, you're clear.